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saluting the Coppins family, who owned houses on three of the four corners when the hamlet began at Brock Road and Regional Road 21. 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
2: Warning. 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

Yeah, we got 3 tickets to the Brand Van concert happening this Monday night at the Pacific Palisades. 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
1: The southbound 404 is issue and volume free to start us off this morning. Nothing to let you know about either on Highway 48 so far, and Highway 47 is looking good for the moment in and out of Uxbridge. If you spot something that would change that, let us know toll free at 1-833-NOW-SLOW. 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And that's the latest traffic. I'm Spencer Costin.
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2: From the Skywards News Center, I'm Raphael Torres. Recovery efforts continue at the Uxbridge Public Library following Tuesday's fire, with final structural inspections completed and no significant issues reported. The building has been deemed safe for re-entry, but the library will remain closed until servers and other connectivity services have been restored. Officials are hopeful the library will reopen within the next few days, while repairs to the fire-damaged clock tower exterior are being coordinated. The Uxbridge Fire Department officially lifted its fire ban at 9 a.m. on Wednesday, ending restrictions that had been in place since July 14th. Officials thanked residents for their patience and cooperation during the ban, noting their efforts helped protect the community during a period of elevated forest fire risk. Normal outdoor burning activities may now resume, subject to local bylaws and regulations. U.S. Trade Representative Jamison Greer says the Trump administration's planned 50% tariffs on some Canadian goods are intended to reduce the U.S. trade deficit and respond to Canadian trade measures affecting sectors such as dairy, alcohol, and autos. The tariffs are scheduled to take effect August 19th and would apply to about $20 billion U.S. dollars worth of Canadian exports. The proposed tariffs continue to face political criticism in the United States and Canada, and could also face legal challenges. From the Skywards News Center, I'm Raphael Torres.
3: The Skywards Business Report.
4: Mixed day on the markets yesterday while investors assessed developments in the U.S. Middle East conflict and the new U.S. tariffs on Canadian imports. TSX up 116 points, Dow remained flat, NASDAQ lost 146 points, S&P 500 down 10 points, Canadian dollar is at 70.99 cents U.S. After the bell, second quarter results for Google parent company Alphabet came in with revenue exceeding expectations at $119.8 billion. Earnings per share are $9.11. Tesla reports revenue that beats expectations, however, it's trading 2% lower. Amazon, shares of the e-commerce and cloud service giant, slid 1%. Amazon trimmed jobs in its artificial intelligence group. It's the latest round of layoffs since the company announced back in January that it would let go about 16,000 of its corporate workers. Chubb shares were down more than 3% despite the insurance company reporting that growth in its property and casualty insurance business slowed compared to its previous quarter, which the company said was due to its underwriting discipline. AT&T, the

0: Of 16 with clear skies, and Saturday a high of 27 with a 30% chance of showers. Overnight we have a low of 18 with a 40% chance of rain. And that's your Skywards weather. I'm Antonia Altabonte.
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1: Things continuing to move well on the 404 southbound. Minimal volume there and no problems. Highway 48 remains clear for the time being, and things are still nice and open on Highway 47 in and out of Uxbridge. 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I'm Spencer Costin.
2: Warning. Listening to Mindbender may cause confusion, amazement, and Dan Pollard explaining things he barely understands. Like the difference between centripetal and centrifugal.
3: Hey, I totally understand it.
2: 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Every Tuesday and Thursday. 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
1: Everything good on the 404 headed southbound right now. No problems or volume to mention. So far, so good on Highway 48. Haven't spotted anything to slow you there. And you still have an issue in volume-free drive on Highway 47 in and out of Uxbridge for the time being, too. If you spot something else, tell us toll-free at 1-833-NOW-SLOW. 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And that's the latest traffic. 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
1: The 404 headed southbound continues to move quite well at this point, though we are beginning to see the first signs of building. Once you get below Finch, it's going to be getting heavier as you make your way down to the DVP. Highway 48, though, remains in good shape and still issue and volume free on Highway 47 in and out of Uxbridge. If you spot something else, tell us toll free at 1-833-NOW-SLOW. 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And that's the latest traffic. I'm Spencer Costin.
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3: From the Skywards News Center, I'm Raphael Torres. Recovery efforts continue at the Uxbridge Public Library following Tuesday's fire, with final structural inspections completed and no significant issues reported. The building has been deemed safe for re-entry, but the library will remain closed until servers and other connectivity services have been restored. Officials are hopeful the library will reopen within the next few days, while repairs to the fire-damaged clock tower exterior are being coordinated. The Uxbridge Fire Department officially lifted its fire ban at 9 a.m. on Wednesday, ending restrictions that had been in place since July 14th. Officials thanked residents for their patience and cooperation during the ban, noting their efforts helped protect the community during a period of elevated forest fire risk. Normal outdoor burning activities may now resume, subject to local bylaws and regulations. U.S. Trade Representative Jamison Greer says the Trump administration's planned 50% tariffs on some Canadian goods are intended to reduce the U.S. trade deficit and respond to Canadian trade measures affecting sectors such as dairy, alcohol, and autos. The tariffs are scheduled to take effect August 19th and would apply to about $20 billion U.S. dollars worth of Canadian exports. The proposed tariffs continue to face political criticism in the United States and Canada, and could also face legal challenges. From the Skywards News Center, I'm Raphael Torres.
2: The Skywards Business Report.
4: Mixed day on the markets yesterday while investors assessed developments in the U.S. Middle East conflict and the new U.S. tariffs on Canadian imports. TSX up 116 points, Dow remained flat, NASDAQ lost 146 points, S&P 500 down 10 points, Canadian dollar is at 70.99 cents U.S. After the bell, second quarter results for Google parent company Alphabet came in with revenue exceeding expectations at $119.8 billion. Earnings per share are $9.11. Tesla reports revenue that beats expectations, however, it's trading 2% lower. Amazon, shares of the e-commerce and cloud service giant, slid 1%. Amazon trimmed jobs in its artificial intelligence group. It's the latest round of layoffs since the company announced back in January that it would let go about 16,000 of its corporate workers. Chubb shares were down more than 3% despite the insurance company reporting that growth in its property and casualty insurance business slowed compared to its previous quarter, which the company said was due to its underwriting discipline. AT&T, the telecommunications company, saw its stock rise 3.5% despite mixed results in its second quarter earnings report. AT&T delivered adjusted earnings of 65 cents per share. And Supermicro Computer shares surged almost 20% after the server maker reported preliminary fourth quarter results that featured much stronger profitability than investors had expected, offsetting revenue that came in near the low end of its guidance. From the Skywards Business Center, I'm Alexis Deary.
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6: Today we have mainly sunny skies with a high of 24. Overnight tonight we have a low of 11 with a few clouds. Tomorrow sunny with a high of 27. Overnight we have a low of 16 with clear skies. And Saturday a high of 27 with a 30% chance of showers. Overnight we have a low of 18 with a 40% chance of rain. And that's your Skywards weather. I'm Antonia Altabonte.
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1: 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Finch to the DVP, of course, filling in a bit more heavily. Highway 48 continuing to impress this morning, and things still moving well if you're on Highway 47 in and out of Uxbridge. 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
2: Getting word of a new problem on the southbound side of the 404. It's just above St. John's Side Road, a collision there, but not causing much in the way of delays. However, you won't really see any volume whatsoever until you get down to Finch. Finch to the DVP is already filling in pretty heavily. Highway 48 still nice and open, though. No problems or slowdowns there, and you'll still find an easy drive on Highway 47 in and out of Uxbridge for the moment. If you spot something else, tell us toll-free at 1-833-NOW-SLOW. 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That's absolutecomedy.ca. And that's the latest traffic. I'm Spencer Costin.
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1: Another look on the 404 headed southbound. That earlier problem just above St. John's Side Road looks like it's already gone. There's a little bit of lingering volume in the area, but it's pretty light, all things considered. Once you get past there, it is a very easy drive all the way down to Finch, at least for the moment. Once you get to Finch, it's like someone flipped a switch, however. Unfortunately, it is quite busy from there down to the DVP. Highway 48 continuing to impress at this point, and it's still clear on Highway 47 in and out of Uxbridge. If you spot something else, tell us toll-free at 1-833-NOW-SLOW. 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And that's the latest traffic. I'm Spencer Costin.
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2: From the Skywards News Center, I'm Raphael Torres. Recovery efforts continue at the Uxbridge Public Library following Tuesday's fire, with final structural inspections completed and no significant issues reported. The building has been deemed safe for re-entry, but the library will remain closed until servers and other connectivity services have been restored. Officials are hopeful the library will reopen within the next few days, while repairs to the fire-damaged clock tower exterior are being coordinated. The Uxbridge Fire Department officially lifted its fire ban at 9 a.m. on Wednesday, ending restrictions that had been in place since July 14th. Officials thanked residents for their patience and cooperation during the ban, noting their efforts helped protect the community during a period of elevated forest fire risk. Normal outdoor burning activities may now resume, subject to local bylaws and regulations. U.S. Trade Representative Jamison Greer says the Trump administration's planned 50% tariffs on some Canadian goods are intended to reduce the U.S. trade deficit and respond to Canadian trade measures affecting sectors such as dairy, alcohol, and autos. The tariffs are scheduled to take effect August 19th and would apply to about $20 billion U.S. dollars worth of Canadian exports. The proposed tariffs continue to face political criticism in the United States and Canada, and could also face legal challenges. From the Skywards News Center, I'm Raphael Torres.
3: The Skywards Business Report.
4: Mixed day on the markets yesterday while investors assessed developments in the U.S. Middle East conflict and the new U.S. tariffs on Canadian imports. TSX up 116 points, Dow remained flat, NASDAQ lost 146 points, S&P 500 down 10 points, Canadian dollar is at 70.99 cents U.S. After the bell, second quarter results for Google parent company Alphabet came in with revenue exceeding expectations at $119.8 billion. Earnings per share are $9.11. Tesla reports revenue that beats expectations, however, it's trading 2% lower. Amazon, shares of the e-commerce and cloud service giant, slid 1%. Amazon trimmed jobs in its artificial intelligence group. It's the latest round of layoffs since the company announced back in January that it would let go about 16,000 of its corporate workers. Chubb shares were down more than 3% despite the insurance company reporting that growth in its property and casualty insurance business slowed compared to its previous quarter, which the company said was due to its underwriting discipline. AT&T, the telecommunications company, saw its stock rise 3.5% despite mixed results in its second quarter earnings report. AT&T delivered adjusted earnings of 65 cents per share. And Supermicrocomputer shares surged almost 20% after the server maker reported preliminary fourth quarter results that featured much stronger profitability than investors had expected, offsetting revenue that came in near the low end of its guidance. From the Skywards Business Center, I'm Alexis Deary.
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5: Today we have mainly sunny skies with a high of 24. Overnight tonight we have a low of 11 with a few clouds. Tomorrow sunny with a high of 27. Overnight we have a low of 16 with clear skies. And Saturday a high of 27 with a 30% chance of showers. Overnight we have a low of 18 with a 40% chance of rain. And that's your Skywards weather. I'm Antonia Altabonte.
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7: It's Captain Frank with my good friend Owen Tull, the mad accountant. How you doing, Owen?
8: I'm good. Good morning, Frank.
7: Good morning. Now, here's the question for you. We've passed most of our big tax deadlines, so are things a little more quiet for you? these days.
8: Yeah, 100%. I mean, we push a lot of work out into July just because it doesn't have the same deadline orientation. But yes, it absolutely gets quieter from now right through to the end of the year.
7: So what I thought we'd do because of that, now you get a chance to breathe. Mm-hmm. Is that correct?
8: Yes.
7: So that's what I want to do for this show. Instead of talking tax stuff specifically, I want to know a little bit about the MAD accountant, because you are the MAD accountant. I always tell people, and I always say it on air, that you're only mad when people pay too much money, because I want to paint the picture for people here. When I think of an accountant, I think of pocket protectors. I think of clean shaven, short cropped hair. And that is not Owen Tulk. So tell me a little bit about yourself, Owen.
8: Yeah, 100%. Well, I can tell you in a few hours, I'm heading to the cottage.
7: Oh,
8: and,
7: nice.
8: I'll work a little bit tomorrow. But yeah, you're right. Everything settles down. So I get to enjoy my life a little bit more. Instead of working 18 hours a day, I can go down to maybe a few days a week. So for the most part, you know, I love music. Everybody knows I love music. I sponsor the Springtide, you know, music festival and a lot of other things around town. I like trying to help people save money, and I help them run their businesses when I can. So.
7: And how long have you been in Uxbridge?
8: I've been in Uxbridge 13 years now, 14 years. And I wish I moved here about 30 years ago, to be honest. Uxbridge has been really good to me.

0: So when we're looking at your phone and we're looking at your personal music list,
1: yeah,
0: what are we going to see on that? Give me like your top five bands.
1: Oh God, that's a tough one. I'm a classic rock guy. A lot of classic rock, a lot of blues. You know, I went to see Buddy Guy the other night, right? That was awesome at Massey Hall. I'd like, believe it or not, some Sinatra, some big band, you know, that kind of stuff. But I'm a classic rock guy mostly.
0: Yeah, and you're pretty eclectic. Like, it's like I was trying to paint the physical picture. Walking past you on a street, I could think, is that guy a rock star from the 90s, right?
1: So I don't know if that's an insult or not, but yeah, from the 90s, so maybe a long time ago, right? But yeah, actually I used to get that an awful lot. But yeah, I'm a lot more rock and roll than your average accountant. That is for sure.
0: How many people are employed at the Matt account?
1: We have 9 people right now, and everybody's happy, I think, so.
0: And that's the reason why I wanted to bring that point up, is for our audience to understand that although you're it's your company and you're the head and you're certainly the brains and the rudder of the ship, it's a team that you have working for your clients, right?
1: Oh, for sure. I couldn't get through any of this, you know, without my team. You know, they're doing all the work, you know, and they're trying to keep, you know, things moving along, and, you know, sometimes things stall and, you know, we get on it, right? I'm like, okay, we can't let that happen. We spend our life trying to fix our processes so that everything moves a little smoother. But yeah, I couldn't do it without my team. And again, I think my team's pretty happy. Nobody has left the Matt accountant voluntarily. So
0: wait a minute, yeah. What does that mean, voluntarily? That could mean a lot of things, right?
1: No one's decided to leave.
0: Yeah.
1: Everybody that has left the Matt accountant office is because they didn't cut it.
0: Oh, I thought it was that they left in a cardboard box or something.
1: No. They couldn't cut it. I have a high quality standard, and you know, people that don't cut it, they come in, we try them for a while, and then they leave. So
0: well, and the lovely thing is that with your location right there, essentially at the corner of Toronto and Brock, although right now might not be a good time to visit because of
1: the
0: steeple
1: today.
0: Fire, that your entrance and your foyer and the way you present your company shows what quality people can expect when they use your services. As well.
1: I hope so. That's always been the goal, right? Is to provide a quality service. And, you know, taxes scare people, right? I try and remind my staff on a very regular basis that, you know, when it comes to taxes and people looking at a tax form, it's like hieroglyphics. You know, you and I were talking about Egypt earlier, and that's what people see, right? That it scares them. And there's actually a phobia of taxes, believe it or not. I don't remember the name of it. But so, you know, we try and make people feel comfortable. And, you know, especially if there's been a death in the family and they're trying to deal with that. And, you know, so I can't tell you the number of times, and, you know, this is my reward, is when people say, oh my God, I feel better already.
0: Yeah.
1: You know, we haven't done anything. You know, we've just, you know, explained a situation. I've let them know we can handle it. Here's the next steps, and, you know, here's how it will unfold. So
0: in the next 5 years, where do you see your business? Where would you like to take your business? How would it grow or expand?
1: Yeah, that's a good question. I have a number of ideas about that. Bookkeeping, my right hand, her and I are often discussing small businesses and how small businesses don't understand the impact of bookkeeping. So we were constantly trying to focus more on bookkeeping and accounting and educating clients as to the importance of it. Because, you know, if your bookkeeping's not right, then your taxes are not right. And either way, they can cause you problems. And the biggest issue is that you don't know your bookkeeping's not done well. Right. So as a business owner, whoever's doing your books, they hand them to you, they go to the accountant does taxes, you're done, you sign it. And most people, that's the end of it. And again, we have never had a set of books walk through our door that were right, ever, not ever. We've got some really neat ideas. So stay tuned. Right.
0: Owen Tulk is the Matt accountant. I'm also very proud to say he's a friend of mine, and he's actually a pretty decent guy. Yeah, get to know him. How do people get to know you?
1: Yeah, well, if they want to know me through the office, you can give us a call at 905-862-2727, or you can, of course, Google the Matt Accountant. Yeah, it's great. I love my relationship with you. Again, I've grown in Uxbridge of

0: got so many new friends, yourself included, and Dan. You know, it's a like I say, I really wish I moved here a long time ago. So
1: you and me both. Thanks for joining us on.
0: Thank you, Frank. Have a great day.
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1: Another check on the southbound side of the 404, and still minimal volume at this point until you get down to Elgin Mills. Elgin Mills to 16th is a little slow, not too bad, but then you've got it getting heavier from Finch down to the DVP, which is to be expected by this time in the morning. Highway 48 has not seen any problems or slowdowns, though, and is moving quite well, and we still have an issue in volume-free drive for you on Highway 47 in and out of Uxbridge. 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And that's the latest traffic. I'm Spencer Costin.
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1: Checking once again on the southbound side of the 404. Not much of a change since last check. We really only have a bit of volume just bunching up between Elgin Mills and 16th, and even then not too heavy. The real volume starts from Finch down to the DVP. Highway 48 has been nice and open all morning, and things remain clear on Highway 47 in and out of Uxbridge. But of course, if you do spot something that would change that, you can let us know toll-free at 1-833-NOW-SLOW. Looking for a little excitement? Raft the Ottawa River with Wilderness Tours. All the excitement you can handle from mild to wild, ages 5 and up. WildernessTours.com. And that's the latest traffic. I'm Spencer Costin.
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4: Today we have mainly sunny skies with a high of 24. Overnight tonight we have a low of 11 with a few clouds. Tomorrow sunny with a high of 27. Overnight we have a low of 16 with clear skies. And Saturday a high of 27 with a 30% chance of showers. Overnight we have a low of 18 with a 40% chance of rain. And that's your Skywards weather. I'm Antonia Altabonte.
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1: Weather.
2: Today we have mainly sunny skies with a high of 24. Overnight tonight we have a low of 11 with a few clouds. Tomorrow sunny with a high of 27. Overnight we have a low of 16 with clear skies. And Saturday a high of 27 with a 30% chance of showers. Overnight we have a low of 18 with a 40% chance of rain. And that's your Skywards weather. I'm Antonia Altabonte.
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1: Today we have mainly sunny skies with a high of 24. Overnight tonight we have a low of 11 with a few clouds. Tomorrow sunny with a high of 27. Overnight we have a low of 16 with clear skies. And Saturday a high of 27 with a 30% chance of showers. Overnight we have a low of 18 with a 40% chance of rain. And that's your Skywards weather. I'm Antonia Altabonte.
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1: Today we have mainly sunny skies with a high of 24. Overnight tonight we have a low of 11 with a few clouds. Tomorrow sunny with a high of 27. Overnight we have a low of 16 with clear skies. And Saturday a high of 27 with a 30% chance of showers. Overnight we have a low of 18 with a 40% chance of rain. And that's your Skywards weather. I'm Antonia Altabonte.
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1: Weather.
2: Today we have mainly sunny skies with a high of 24. Overnight tonight we have a low of 11 with a few clouds. Tomorrow sunny with a high of 27. Overnight we have a low of 16 with clear skies. And Saturday a high of 27 with a 30% chance of showers. Overnight we have a low of 18 with a 40% chance of rain. And that's your Skywards weather. I'm Antonia Altabonte.
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1: Today we have mainly sunny skies with a high of 24. Overnight tonight we have a low of 11 with a few clouds. Tomorrow sunny with a high of 27. Overnight we have a low of 16 with clear skies. And Saturday a high of 27 with a 30% chance of showers. Overnight we have a low of 18 with a 40% chance of rain. And that's your Skywards weather. I'm Antonia Altabonte.
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1: Hits 105.5 Traffic Update.
2: We just have the usual volume northbound on the 404 through Bloomington Side Road, where we have construction in the right-hand lane, and southbound on the 404 is filling in from Shepherd to the 401. 407's in good shape. No issues on the 412 in either direction, as well as on Highway 12 past 7 a.m. Brock out towards Brecon. 47 to Uxbridge looks good. No issues on the York-Durham line or on 48 through Stouffville and Ballantrae up to Georgina. 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I'm Alexis Deary.
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3: From the Skywards News Center, I'm Raphael Torres. Recovery efforts continue at the Uxbridge Public Library following Tuesday's fire, with final structural inspections completed and no significant issues reported. The building has been deemed safe for re-entry, but the library will remain closed until servers and other connectivity services have been restored. Officials are hopeful the library will reopen within the next few days, while repairs to the fire-damaged clock tower exterior are being coordinated. The Uxbridge Fire Department officially lifted its fire ban at 9 a.m. on Wednesday, ending restrictions that had been in place since July 14th. Officials thanked residents for their patience and cooperation during the ban, noting their efforts helped protect the community during a period of elevated forest fire risk. Normal outdoor burning activities may now resume, subject to local bylaws and regulations. U.S. Trade Representative Jamison Greer says the Trump administration's planned 50% tariffs on some Canadian goods are intended to reduce the U.S. trade deficit and respond to Canadian trade measures affecting sectors such as dairy, alcohol, and autos. The tariffs are scheduled to take effect August 19th and would apply to about $20 billion U.S. dollars worth of Canadian exports. The proposed tariffs continue to face political criticism in the United States and Canada, and could also face legal challenges. From the Skywards News Center, I'm Raphael Torres.
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4: Overnight tonight, we have a low of 10 with clear skies. Tomorrow, sunny with a high of 27. Overnight, we have a low of 15 with clear skies. And Saturday, a high of 26 with a 30% chance of showers. Overnight, we have a low of 17 with cloudy periods. And that's your Skywards weather. I'm Antonia Altabonte.
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1: It's a collision-free drive out there on the major routes. Just some volume northbound on the 404 through Bloomington Side Road, where we have construction in the right-hand lane. Beyond that, up to Woodbine, everything runs well. Southbound on the 404 slows from about Finch down to the 401. Highway 12's in good shape. Past 7A out towards Brecon, 7A in towards Port Perry looks good. No issues on 47 to Uxbridge. You're going to find the York-Durham line is in pretty good shape. No problems on Durham Road 8 through Roseville. Things are looking pretty good on 48 out towards Georgina. We do have some construction on Lake Ridge north of 48, but it's not causing any delays. The Ontario Honda Dealers Indy at Markham holds its inaugural event August 14th to the 16th. 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That's latest traffic. I'm Alexis Deary.
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0: Hits 105.5 traffic update.
1: It's slow going northbound on the 404 past the 407. A major Mack again slows through Bloomington Side Road, and southbound on the 404 slows from Finch to the 401. We have a little bit of volume northbound on 48 through Ballantrae. Beyond that, everything runs well in towards Georgina and across to Highway 12. No issues on the 407 as well as on 47 into Uxbridge, and no in-town problems in Georgina or Keswick. 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That's latest traffic. I'm Alexis Deary.
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2: Volume northbound on the 404 past the 407. A major Mac again slows through Bloomington Side Road, and southbound on the 404 heavy going from Finch to the 401. It's starting to fill in eastbound on the 407 through the 412 out towards Highway 12. We have a little bit of volume northbound on the 48 as you make your way through Ballantrae. Beyond that, looks good to Georgina. No issues to report on the York Durham line as well as on 47 to Uxbridge, and no in-town problems in Stouffville or Keswick. 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
3: From the Skywards News Center, I'm Raphael Torres. Recovery efforts continue at the Uxbridge Public Library following Tuesday's fire, with final structural inspections completed and no significant issues reported. The building has been deemed safe for re-entry, but the library will remain closed until servers and other connectivity services have been restored. Officials are hopeful the library will reopen within the next few days, while repairs to the fire-damaged clock tower exterior are being coordinated. The Uxbridge Fire Department officially lifted its fire ban at 9 a.m. on Wednesday, ending restrictions that had been in place since July 14th. Officials thanked residents for their patience and cooperation during the ban, noting their efforts helped protect the community during a period of elevated forest fire risk. Normal outdoor burning activities may now resume, subject to local bylaws and regulations. U.S. Trade Representative Jamison Greer says the Trump administration's planned 50% tariffs on some Canadian goods are intended to reduce the U.S. trade deficit and respond to Canadian trade measures affecting sectors such as dairy, alcohol, and autos. The tariffs are scheduled to take effect August 19th and would apply to about $20 billion U.S. dollars worth of Canadian exports. The proposed tariffs continue to face political criticism in the United States and Canada, and could also face legal challenges. From the Skywards News Center, I'm Raphael Torres.
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4: Overnight tonight, we have a low of 10 with clear skies. Tomorrow, sunny with a high of 27. Overnight, we have a low of 15 with clear skies. And Saturday, a high of 26 with a 30% chance of showers. Overnight, we have a low of 17 with cloudy periods. And that's your Skywards weather. I'm Antonia Altabonte.
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0: Here's what's happening North Durham. 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I'm Sam Hudson, and that's what's happening, North Durham.
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1: Just the usual volume out there this afternoon. Southbound on the 404 slows from Finch to the 401, and northbound on the 404 slows past the 407 to Major Mac and again through Bloomington Side Road. Things are looking pretty good on the 407, just a bit of volume eastbound through the 412. 412 is in good shape. Things are looking pretty good on 48 through Stouffville up towards Georgina and across towards Highway 12. No problems on Ravenshoe to Eudora. You'll find things look good on the York-Durham line, and no in-town problems in Uxbridge or Port Perry. 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That's absolutecomedy.ca. That's latest traffic. I'm Alexis Deary.
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0: Hits 105.5 Traffic Update.
1: It's the usual volume out there this afternoon. Southbound on the 404 slows from Finch to the 401. Northbound on the 404 slows past the 407 to Major Mac. Again, slows through Bloomington Side Road. Construction in the right-hand lane. As well, we have new problems. Northbound on 48, the ramp to Bloomington Side Road. A collision in the left-hand lane. An emergency cruiser on scene with that. Things are looking pretty good on the 407. Just a bit of volume. Eastbound through the 412. Once you get past Highway 12, looks pretty good. And no issues north and southbound on Highway 12. Live your best life around the campfire. 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That's latest traffic. I'm Alexis Deary.
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2: It's heavy going northbound on the 404 as you approach the 407. A major Mac again slows through Stouffville Side Road and again through Bloomington Side Road. We have construction in the right-hand lane. Beyond that, things run well up towards Woodbine. Southbound on the 404 slows past the 407, off and on down to the 401. Some good news. Earlier problems we had northbound on Highway 48, the ramp to Bloomington, have been cleared away. Beyond that, everything runs well on your way up towards Georgina and across towards Highway 12. 12 north and southbound in good shape, no issues on the 407. Just some volume eastbound through the 412. There's no better place to service your car than Active Green and Ross. 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That's the latest traffic. I'm Alexis Deary.
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3: From the Skywards News Center, I'm Raphael Torres. Recovery efforts continue at the Uxbridge Public Library following Tuesday's fire, with final structural inspections completed and no significant issues reported. The building has been deemed safe for re-entry, but the library will remain closed until servers and other connectivity services have been restored. Officials are hopeful the library will reopen within the next few days, while repairs to the fire-damaged clock tower exterior are being coordinated. The Uxbridge Fire Department officially lifted its fire ban at 9 a.m. on Wednesday, ending restrictions that had been in place since July 14th. Officials thanked residents for their patience and cooperation during the ban, noting their efforts helped protect the community during a period of elevated forest fire risk. Normal outdoor burning activities may now resume, subject to local bylaws and regulations. U.S. Trade Representative Jamison Greer says the Trump administration's planned 50% tariffs on some Canadian goods are intended to reduce the U.S. trade deficit and respond to Canadian trade measures affecting sectors such as dairy, alcohol, and autos. The tariffs are scheduled to take effect August 19th and would apply to about $20 billion U.S. dollars worth of Canadian exports. The proposed tariffs continue to face political criticism in the United States and Canada, and could also face legal challenges. From the Skywards News Center, I'm Raphael Torres.
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2: Seeing red across the North American markets today as U.S. equities fell, oil prices surged, and real estate and tech shares dropped. Alphabet, the Google parent, fell 7% after it increased its capital expenditures outlook for the year to bolster its AI capabilities. Both Amazon and Microsoft slid after Alphabet lifted its outlook for capital expenditures, and investors grew worried about spending around AI. Amazon shares slid more than 4%, while Microsoft lost 2%. Southwest Airlines down more than 6% after its third quarter forecast missed Wall Street's expectations. Lockheed Martin, the defense giant, jumped 10% after it reported better than expected results for the second quarter. The company also hiked its full year earnings outlook. And Tesla shares were down 14% after the electric vehicle company reported a 142% surge in capital expenditures from the year ago quarter. At the close, TSX down 292 points to 35,192. Dow lost over 500 points. NASDAQ down over 2% or 553 points. S&P 500 saw a loss of 90 points. Canadian dollar is at 71 cents U.S. From the Skywards Business Center, I'm Alexis Deary.
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5: Overnight tonight, we have a low of 10 with clear skies. Tomorrow, sunny with a high of 27. Overnight, we have a low of 15 with clear skies. And Saturday, a high of 26 with a 30% chance of showers. Overnight, we have a low of 17 with cloudy periods. And that's your Skywards weather. I'm Antonia Altabonte.
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1: Hits 105.5 Traffic Update.
2: It's slow going northbound on the 404 as you approach the 407 to Major Mac. Again, slows from Stouffville Side Road off and on to Bloomington Side Road. Construction in the right-hand lane. Southbound on the 404 slows from about Steeles down to the 401. It's also heavy going eastbound on the 407 through the 412. Things are looking pretty good on 7A to Port Perry. No issues on 47 to Uxbridge. And no in-town problems in Stouffville or Keswick. Absolute Comedy is Toronto's best comedy club, featuring hilarious live stand-up comedy every Tuesday to Sunday night on Yonge, just north of Eglinton. 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That's latest traffic. I'm Alexis Deary.
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1: It's the usual volume northbound on the 404. Slows as you approach the 407 to Major Mac, and again slows from Stouffville Side Road to Aurora Side Road. Southbound on the 404 slows through the Aurora Side Road, and again from Steeles down to the 401. Eastbound on the 407, heavy going through the 412 out to Highway 12. No issues on 48 through Stouffville. We do have some construction between Mount Albert and Ravenshoe, not causing delays. As well, we have some construction on Lake Ridge north of 48 and Zephyr Road between Concession Roads 5 and 6. It's also looking pretty good on the rest of the regional roads, and no in-town problems in Uxbridge or Stouffville. 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
1: Taking a look at the cameras, the good news, not spotting any collisions out there on the major routes. It's just volume. Northbound on the 404 slows as you approach the 407 to Major Mac. Again, slows from Stouffville Side Road to Aurora Side Road. Southbound on the 404 slows through Aurora Side Road and again from Steeles to the 401. It's heavy going eastbound on the 407 past the 412 out to Highway 12. Things are looking pretty good on 48 through Stouffville and on your way out towards Baldwin. 47, it looks pretty good in towards Uxbridge and beyond out to Highway 12. Lake Ridge to Dagmar, no issues there, as well as on Brock Road out to Coppins Corners. 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That's the latest traffic. I'm Alexis Deary.
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2: From the Skywards News Center, I'm Raphael Torres. Recovery efforts continue at the Uxbridge Public Library following Tuesday's fire, with final structural inspections completed and no significant issues reported. The building has been deemed safe for re-entry, but the library will remain closed until servers and other connectivity services have been restored. Officials are hopeful the library will reopen within the next few days, while repairs to the fire-damaged clock tower exterior are being coordinated. The Uxbridge Fire Department officially lifted its fire ban at 9 a.m. on Wednesday, ending restrictions that had been in place since July 14th. Officials thanked residents for their patience and cooperation during the ban, noting their efforts helped protect the community during a period of elevated forest fire risk. Normal outdoor burning activities may now resume, subject to local bylaws and regulations. U.S. Trade Representative Jamison Greer says the Trump administration's planned 50% tariffs on some Canadian goods are intended to reduce the U.S. trade deficit and respond to Canadian trade measures affecting sectors such as dairy, alcohol, and autos. The tariffs are scheduled to take effect August 19th and would apply to about $20 billion U.S. dollars worth of Canadian exports. The proposed tariffs continue to face political criticism in the United States and Canada, and could also face legal challenges. From the Skywards News Center, I'm Raphael Torres.
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1: Seeing red across the North American markets today as U.S. equities fell, oil prices surged, and real estate and tech shares dropped. Alphabet, the Google parent, fell 7% after it increased its capital expenditures outlook for the year to bolster its AI capabilities. Both Amazon and Microsoft slid after Alphabet lifted its outlook for capital expenditures, and investors grew worried about spending around AI. Amazon shares slid more than 4%, while Microsoft lost 2%. Southwest Airlines down more than 6% after its third quarter forecast missed Wall Street's expectations. Lockheed Martin, the defense giant, jumped 10% after it reported better than expected results for the second quarter. The company also hiked its full year earnings outlook. And Tesla shares were down 14% after the electric vehicle company reported a 142% surge in capital expenditures from the year ago quarter. At the close, TSX down 292 points to 35,192. Dow lost over 500 points. NASDAQ down over 2% or 553 points. S&P 500 saw a loss of 90 points. Canadian dollar is at 71 cents U.S. From the Skywards Business Center, I'm Alexis Deary.
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5: Overnight tonight, we have a low of 10 with clear skies. Tomorrow, sunny with a high of 27. Overnight, we have a low of 15 with clear skies. And Saturday, a high of 26 with a 30% chance of showers. Overnight, we have a low of 17 with cloudy periods. And that's your Skywards weather. I'm Antonia Altavante.
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